Okay, this is the first record I've made under my own name, and the first one I've made under my own control entirely, without anyone else telling me what to do in certain places. Some of the stuff I like very much, some of the stuff I quite like, and I don't hate any of it, so I've settled for this music. I can't decide which piece to start with, so I won't start with any of the pieces I've already started. I hope you like what you hear.

Oh, my God.

Gracias.

Thank you.

shall be a dark soul. 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This soul will not rest in an angel, but a man. And he shall be a warrior.

0: And I get it, and I get it, and I get it, and I get it.
1: What the world?
2: What the world?
1: What the world?
2: Baby, Jerry.
1: And I can't.

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Because if you look over our shoulder, it ain't so to control the matter of man moves for portals. And that is corporal. Call first, you buy first, then I work. Ain't no equality, and that would be only leverage to disperse amongst what you see as worldwide. Worthy, not shy. Certainly a guy, giving y'all my all. Maximize with minimal. Like primitive, living off a natural resource. A mind and all you can find. And I can, and I can, and I can, and I can. I can't, what a film, I am a danger.

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But I can't. Oh, no, I'm not. Oh, yeah. Stay true.

0: Wandering, just wandering.
1: Then?
0: Back for some more of home.
1: And then?
0: Well, I go roaming again.
2: With my wealth, I wish I had lived when great genius lived. What I would not have done.
0: Who, the writings of yon dying beggar reveal that he is by far the greatest one.
3: Though I try to live the life of Riley,
0: Riley said to me,
3: I dare you to try to live mine.
0: Riley said to me,
3: try to live your own life.
0: I must never follow you.
2: That is true.
0: And it must follow. You must never follow me. Age cried,
4: all is vanity.
0: But would not hear the sage rebuttal as youth replied,
5: vanity is all.
6: You remind me of someone that I know.
0: How could you? Just look a little closer and you will see that I am the one I remind you of.

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I can feel the deep greens and the gold. Little red veins are spread all over the skin, now layering the top of my iris like delicate branches of amoeba, seen from far above. That, overlaid on the pale face of a young shepherd playing the flute, is like a splash of salt and love slapped on his young cheeks. Bluebird sitting on his shoulders, as cheerful as spring itself. I can almost smell its teal wings and the touch of yellow on its neck. I follow the brush strokes that has shaped a little flower on its trousers. Get lost somewhere between a faint red of a wane and a rosy pink of a petal.

Those on my upper back have shaped a new world map on their own. 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

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Then the whole ocean floods in. 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All I pull out is a big blob of dark blue. And the ocean pours in as a vast blob of dark blue. Soon, the light, the heat, the islands, and the dead string of silver become the ocean.

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doot, doot, doot, doot, doot, doot, doot, doot, doot, doot, doot, doot, doot, doot, doot, doot, doot, doot, doot, doot, doot, doot, doot, doot, doot, doot, doot, doot, doot, doot, doot, doot, doot, 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
1: À titre de ministre.
2: Competitive models and the level of equipment may vary.
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0: Or 370 UN peace.

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1: Forest Services says yes.
2: Temperature shoot for 80 degrees this afternoon.

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Hi, this is Lou Donaldson, checking out Mad Lib as he repossesses some old Blue Note recordings. Checking out my fellow Scorpion, Mad Lib.

Papillon.

thousands of years, the holy lands of the Middle East have run with women. Here, the scars of battle fought between three of the great religions of the world are etched into the earth. But the deepest one was made by a war between Christians and Muslims, begun at the close of the 11th century and fought for 200 years. This was the Crusades.

But the deepest wound is made by a war between Christian and Muslim, begun at the close of the 11th century and fought for 200 years. This was the Crusades.

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1: This promo belongs to Matthew Snyder.
2: I just counted in my head how many people in this room I'm talking to that I would never get a time. Here we all being vain and looking at ourselves in mirrors very closely, nodding straight up in a line. You know,

0: Charleston, Charleston, Charleston, Charleston, Charleston, Charleston, Charleston, Charleston, Charleston, Charleston, Charleston, Charleston, Charleston, Charleston, Charleston, Charleston, 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
1: Se non vuoi sentire un rumore, alza
0: tolleranza,
1: tolleranza.
0: Pedofilo, quindi simpatico.
1: Simpatico, quindi stronzo.

0: was back in the days when I met a brilliant young student named Doom. Hello? Anybody home? Ah! Look at that equipment. I wonder what Doom's working on. Now, I'll just rearrange a few of these circuits.
1: What are you doing in my room?
0: You're even more stupid than I thought.
1: Give me those papers.
0: I just came by to say hello. But you'd better recheck those equations. You're off a few decimals. And that means big trouble if you use this material.

0: Walls, teeth, doorbells, landlords, I make it clear
1: that no matter how they coax him,
0: I'll stay right here. I look through a magazine the missionary's wife conceals.
1: Magazine? What happens?
0: I see how people who are civilized bung you with automobiles.
2: You know you can get hurt that way, Daniel?
0: At the movies they have got to pay many coconuts to see.
3: What do they see, Donnie?
0: Uncivilized pictures that the newsreel

0: No penthouse, bathtub, streetcars, taxis, noise in my ear.
1: So no matter how they coax him,
2: I'll stay right here.
1: They hurry like savages to get aboard an iron train.
3: The Tringalingo Hula Humble Express.
1: And though it's smoky and it's crowded, they're too civilized to complain.
3: Alokatohosahimahina,
0: when they've got 2 weeks vacation, they hurry to vacation ground.
1: What do they do, Donnie?
0: They swim and they fish, but that's what I...

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0: I don't even write in cursive so you can't sound me. 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

0: Listen, man, it's going on 2007, G. I want to wish y'all motherfuckers a happy new year.
1: Give it up.
0: How your 2006 was, son?
1: Going, get up. 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
0: That's why you came to the show with peanut butter on the toes that day.
1: Nigga, why you gotta bring everything up, man? 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
0: Nah, but tell him, I told you, man. But your shit was looking
1: mad. 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
0: Turned out the funniest shit in the book that day.
1: Smile your mother. Who the fuck are you,
0: why you had your toes like that?
1: Who the fuck is I broke?
0: Now, how do you put the little baby cast
1: on? Put him in a punk ass nigga ass, man.
0: How do you put him in a baby cast like that, though, son? Come on, son. That shit, yo. Let me tell you something. I ain't in front of you, though. I know you know that, son.
1: Then say that. Then say that. Go say that.
0: Son, you're my first cousin, though. But come on, man. You know how it is, son.
1: You know how I get
0: there. I ain't seen you in years, though.
1: You know how I get there.
0: How you gonna have peanut butter on your toes, though, son?
1: Because the nigga asked for it, man. I fucked the nigga up, man.
2: Yo, it's
1: you
2: new
1: ain't
2: year,
1: got back to me, motherfucker.
0: Yo, it's New Year's, son.
1: Man, fuck
0: year.
1: That nigga. You say no, man. Let me show you something.
0: Yeah. Yo,
1: go smoke. Oh, no, no, my bell was 1500. My
0: bell was 1500.
1: I want my money.
0: Is, baby.
1: Nine. Eight. Seven. Right. Six. Five. Four. Three.
0: $300 million.
1: Two. One.
0: I love you, my nigga.
1: I want that money.
0: Yeah. Fuck that. Get this paper.

0: Ghost got the juice now.
1: Hey, yo.
2: You know, they're killers themselves.
3: Hey,
2: people die for it. You know, guys that I fought with were killers themselves.
3: How you want it? How you want it? Stop that.
4: These are the men who lead the crime families of America.
5: I control 26,000 men, except for dope. We operate in all aspects of organized crime. And if there's one thing I'm sure of, it's that drugs destroy your mind and destroy your home. In the end,

0: That was the best fucking I ever had.
1: Yeah, that's because you've been dealing with the ace.
0: You gotta leave. Where are you going, sugar?
1: I got business to take care of.
2: Oh, shit.

0: Alfred Lion.
1: He realized that he was a catalyst, a walking, living human catalyst. You get him near an artist like Thelonious Monk or Bud Powell, and he instinctively knew that they had it down deep, and he could draw that ability out of them and get it on a record. And he did it by not talking about record sales and commercialism and who the big names on a date. He never got into that. He was interested in you and your thoughts and getting you to have an unrestricted flow of your ideas in his recordings. Not many people have that. And he never made a mistake out of over 1,000 records that Alfred produced in the years that he had Blue Note. Easily 900, 950 of them are classic.
2: Born like this, into this.

fish spit out their oily prey. We are born like this, into hospitals which are so expensive that it's cheaper to die, into lawyers who charge so much it's cheaper to plead guilty, into a country where the jails are full and the madhouses close, into a place where the masses elevate fools into rich heroes. Born into this, walking and living through this, dying because of this, castrated, debauched, disinherited because of this. The fingers reach toward an unresponsive God. The fingers reach for the bottle, the pill, the powder. We are born into the sorrowful deadliness. There will be open and unpunished murder in the streets. It will be guns and roving mobs. Land will be useless. Food will become a diminishing return. Nuclear power will be taken over by the many. Explosions will continually shake the earth. Radiated men will eat the flesh of radiated men. The rotting bodies of men and animals stink in the dark wind. And there will be the most beautiful silence never heard. Born out of that. The sun hidden there, awaiting the next chapter.

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1: Super fools!
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0: How long? 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
1: Nobody will never, ever, ever really, really know. The more you know, the more you know that you don't know shit. Niggas will never run out of shit. There's so much shit, so much scripts to do here. 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
0: Enjoy the roller coaster ride.
1: Multifaceted.

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0: see you.
1: Ladies and gentlemen, the Martian ambassador is going to say a few words.

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0: When we communicate with one another and we feel that we have connected, I think we have a feeling of almost spiritual communion.
1: Well, all right. Star Child, citizens of the universe, recording angels. We have returned to claim the pyramid. Partying on the mothership. I am the mothership connection. Get down in 3D.

TV.

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0: As he sits each day at his board, along with his characters, it's what's inside the mind that counts.
1: If you look at my characters, you'll find me. No matter what kind of character you create, a little of yourself must remain there.